0: Bravo 45 and Bravo 46 is going to be on scene.
1: Yes, Metzler.

0: Please don't use Red 710. 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
2: 6-2, Crest Ambulance. Sorry, I don't know your number. Who's responding?
3: Crest 63, that's the first responder, but...
2: A 21-year-old patient here is declining medical, so, you know, I don't know what you guys want to do exactly, but if you want to cancel, you're free to.

Texas, Bachelot, Engine 1, Brush 3, Engine 1, Brush 3, en route to 285 Northwest 2nd Street, 285 Northwest 2nd Street. This is going to be for an Alpha fire. All traffic will be on fire ground 2.

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1: 10-4, I'm still waiting for an email with the location or what you know.
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0: Julie.
1: Special, we have any additional SO responding to this?
2: Between out 35,
1: about 5 minutes out. Well, it's clear, sir. It's going to be a single female occupant, no injuries. She just shook up. Vehicle's completely upside down at the moment. I'm trying to find her handbag that's inside, containing her ID and everything.
2: Good.

0: Good question, Kirk CMS, engine 5, Kirk CMS, engine 5, EMR 2732 Southwest I Avenue, 2732 Southwest I in India Avenue, 74 65-year-old male, conscious breathing, having chest pains, all traffic will be on fire ground 1.
1: 121, dispatch on 2. You are in contact. I'm having 1050 contact with that vehicle.
2: No, she wasn't.
1: Okay, I'll be tonight from this.
2: I'm clear, thank you.
0: Hi, Richard.

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1: I'm trying to reach 324.
0: Oh, okay.

0: Good.
1: Yes, sir. The 44s are going to be clear for Zanetta Robinson. 43 is a valid class D is in David. Expiration is 6/30/2030 with an endorsement code of motorcycle. 29 is clear. 28 comes back for a gray 2016 Ford Escape with the vehicle owner of Bob Dickerson out of Lawton. Expiration 6/30/2027. Insurance confirmed through United.
0: I'm clear. Thank you.
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1: For the $1 general is going to be a dark blue Pacific. On that call, it looks like he's going to be in Kiowa County near Mount Pentecost. So I'm going to give Kiowa County a call.
3: Okay, 10-4. Thank you, ma'am. Sounds good.

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0: Kirk CMS, which Shawmut States first responders. Kirk CMS, which Shawmut States first responders. Be on to North Wild Horse Road and State Highway 49. That's North Wild Horse Road and State Highway 49. We have PD on scene requesting you for a possible suicide threat. Please stage all traffic will be on Fireground 4. Fireground 4, first stage at 1931.
1: Kirk's is clear, 258 is responding.
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1: 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You can show us. We're in the stage. Just around I-44 area, Highway 49.
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0: Newsflash for Wichita Mountain State's first responders, Wichita Mountain State's first responders. Be en route to North Wild Horse Road and State Highway 49. That's North Wild Horse Road and State Highway 49. This pity on scene requesting is going to be for a suicidal person. All traffic will be on Fire Ground 4. Fire Ground 4. This is the second page at 1933.
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0: Thursday 7, you need any additional pages?
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3: Still need a stage.
2: Okay, what's clear? Can you check 44 is out of Michigan? I'm ready.
4: Go ahead.
2: Yes, ma'am. It's going to be Robert, 160-603-585-640.
4: 10-4, does 7677 need a stage?
2: Negative. They can approach.
4: Okay.

0: Just last call, units responding to North Royal Horse Road at State Highway 49. You can approach. No need to teach.
1: Careful, man. We know. Kind of rescue on it out.
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0: 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They're on fire ground 4.

0: 8-7 at base clear. Receiver traffic, you up for me?
1: Yes, you're driving. Anyone else going to the station? Any wish I'm out of the station?

0: 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Go ahead and roll, Brush 1. I'm break dispatch, show me on scene.
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0: 335 dispatch.
1: Go ahead.
0: Yes, ma'am. Do we have OHP en route to this rollover?
1: Stand by. I'm checking with...

0: 121-324.
1: 324, go ahead.
0: Yes, sir. Do you mind starting over here at the Wild Horse? This is going to be outside my jurisdiction.
1: Yeah, 10-4, show me your route.

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1: You know, once we get down with 82, I mean, the 76 will be out to your location.
0: Okay, 10-4.
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1: 10-4, thank you, ma'am.

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1: 121, dispatch, can you go ahead with that traffic?
0: Yes, so the 44s are going to be clear for Michelle Hernandez.
1: Okay.

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That'll be for a possible fall patient. It came in as a crash notification for a hard fall. We're not able to get in contact with Brentwood Senior Living. All traffic will be on Fire Gun 1.

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0: 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Did that have a numerical with the B?
1: Negative, sir. 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
2: 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Y'all have a wonderful night.
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0: Do you have any command dispatch? Do you have a apartment number?
1: Sir, we were advised it's B as in boy, and I believe that 55 just canceled it.
2: I guess this was a third-party caller, and the grandson just came out and met us at the truck and said, yeah, she didn't call.

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2: State Park property. 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And if he wants to call me, he may not even want to come out, and then we can start at 56.
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They advised go to the back gate.

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1: 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Her name's Alexis.
0: Okay.

0: 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Engine 1 is closed, senior time report.
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0: Medic 2, we are clearing scene and en route to Southwestern. 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
0: 10-10, have a good night.
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0: Still 330?
1: 30, go ahead.
0: Yes, sir. I have a property check for you at 5481 Northeast Elk Point Road, 5481 Northeast Elk Point Road, RP stating that he's out of town and he's getting notification that his garage door's open.
1: Cancel. 330 dispatch, also show me in fax and on the 81.
0: 10-4.

0: 3075.
1: Yes, ma'am. I'm going to be on 36 and New Hope Road, Oklahoma. Robert Mary Charles, 335.
0: Hey, for-

dispatch, engine 5, lift assist, 4613, Southwest Beta Avenue, 4613, Southwest Beta Avenue. It's going to be on a 57-year-of-age male, conscious breathing fall patient, no injuries. Patient is going to be on the back deck outside. Patient is 550 pounds. We'll traffic the fire ground one.

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0: 324 dispatch, show me en route to Quanta Road and Rock Creek Road for two baby calves out.
1: Yeah,
2: 330 dispatch, I'll be back 10-8, great morning.
1: Yeah,

0: EMS, Engine 1, EMS, Engine 1, EMR, 6143, 6143, Edwards. On the first floor, we have a 21-year-old female, conscious breathing, has a fast heart rate and numb legs after having ACL surgery.
1: And responding.
2: Medic is clear.
0: Copy on both.

0: Yes, ma'am.
1: Yes, sir. I have a 21 for you when you're not 10-6.
0: 10-4. You can go ahead and send it. I got troop and 329 here, and the record just showed up.
1: 10-4. It's going to be 21. The RP is Caitlin Middleton. She has questions about not being able to return to her house to get items that belong to her from her boyfriend. She's stating that she was taken to CCMH last night for an eval and was deemed not to meet criteria. She is wanting to speak to a cash officer, but I don't have any in regards to this.
0: 10-4, ma'am. I'll take that 21 and see what I can get done.
1: Okay, it's 580-277-8532. 580-277-8532. Again, her name is Caitlin.
0: 10-4, thank you.

0: Yeah, dispatch, engine 1 at the off scene. We'll have 6143 command. Engineering to make patient contact with the sun.
1: Copy, engine 3.

0: 334, dispatch.
1: Go ahead.
2: Yes, ma'am. I called that number and I got 1050 contact. I'll just verify. I got 580-277-8532. I believe it to be a good number. It went to a voicemail.
1: Okay, 10-4, that's the correct number.
2: Okay, 10-4. 1050 contact. I'll try it again later.
1: 10-4.

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1: Go ahead.
0: Yes, sir. Caitlin's calling us back. She's at Telefero. She's requesting another 21.
1: Good morning, ma'am. I'll give her a call.
0: Okay, for-

0: 7152 dispatch. Yes, ma'am. Be advised, I made contact with the individuals at 702 First Street. Advised them to stop popping fireworks. If you get any more complaints, please let me know.
1: Super.

0: 94.
1: Yes, ma'am. We can clear that 21. However, I got an idea. She may be calling back. I don't know. It's a civil issue, though. She's going to have to get a legal standby, probably from those CAS officers that handled it and took the original report for her to get belongings from that residence.
0: I'll note that.
1: Thank you, ma'am.

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1: Yes, ma'am. I'm 97 Elk Point Road. 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
1: Go ahead.
0: Yes, sir. East 4 Boulevard and Northeast Trail Road. East 4 Boulevard and Northeast Trail Road. Now, P. John is calling in stating that he caught two people robbing his house and now he's chasing them. They're going eastbound on Gore in a blue Ford F-150.
1: 10-4, is he able to get a plate?
0: Robert Edward Boy 151. Robert Edward Boy 151.
1: 10-4, I'm 277 and 44. I'll start that way.
2: 334 dispatch, 329, 334 in Roswell.
0: 10-4.
1: To dispatch. Can you also let LPD know just in case they make it into the city limits?
0: 10-4.

0: 330 dispatch. Also, can you give me an address on that 28 return on the truck?
1: It's going to be 8370 County Road West, 8370 County Road West in Groover, Texas.

0: Fashion, RP still on the phone with you.
1: Courtney is, and we're actually going to have a correction on that tag. It's going to be Robert Edward Victor, 151. It's going to come back to 10044 Northeast 165th Street in Fletcher.
0: My cell phone. I'm on Bethel and Gooden.

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0: 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We are clearing and heading to Comanche Main.
1: Copy.

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1: 330.
0: Yes, ma'am. Did you reach out to LPD so they can get that plate number, Grant Flock, get a location on it?
1: 10-4.

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1: Dispatch is clear, sir.

0: 334, 329, 330. I'm going to go ahead. I'm going to hang north up here on 165th. I'll hit Gore, and then I'll hit west if I come across it.
1: 330 to 334. Yeah, if you just want to go sit close to the residence, see if that pickup truck returns to the home address on 165th.

0: 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Can you 10-9 that plate number again, please?
1: Yes, sir. It's going to be Robert Edward Victor, 151. Robert Edward Victor, 151. It comes back for a blue 2009 Ford F-150.
0: 10-4, thank you.

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dispatch, Memorial Ambulance, Engine 2, Memorial Ambulance, Engine 2, EMR, 1722 Southwest 14th Place, 1722 Southwest 14th Place. It's going to be on a 77-year-of-age female, conscious, breathing, heart problems, complaining of chest pain. We'll draft the fire round 1.

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3: Ma'am, I'm going to be out at 4831 Southeast Patterson with the RP.
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1: Go ahead.
0: Yes, ma'am. This individual said the suspects were inside the house, took off when he pulled up. If you can start an LPD unit over here for a report.
2: Morning, 8016, on fire dispatch, ring out to engine 2.

0: 452, dispatch.
1: 452.
0: Yes, ma'am, good. Show me back 1010. Have a good night.
1: 10-4, have a good night, sir.

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1: Pepper.

0: Dispatch, this is Medic 2. We have arrived at Memorial Mansion.
1: Yes, ma'am. I'm 1097 at that residence. I'm also sitting here behind the truck with the 28 of Robert Edward Victor 151. I'm going to get out of my contact.
2: Edward.

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1: 10-4, how about any Sterling units?
0: Just Sterling 176.

0: Stand by.
1: 330 dispatch. Yeah, I'm 15 minutes out. We can have one start that way.
2: Richard, 9 dispatch, 9 tracker.
0: Hit for

0: 34.
1: 834.
0: 834. Yes, ma'am. I'm in contact, front door. The resident saying it was the son driving the pickup. That he was just dropping a friend off, and he got home about 30 minutes ago. I asked her to go get him, so he'll be coming to the door now. He's 16 years of age.
1: I'm about 10 minutes out. 10-324.

0: Yes, sir. I'm getting a call in at US 62 and State Highway 115. It's going to be east of 115 on 62. Multiple vehicles have hit multiple cows.
1: Okay, 10-4, should be 97.
0: 10-4.

0: 324 dispatch, just show us west of Highway 115.
1: This is.
2: Yes, ma'am. I was just hoping we could verify a few things. I believe the article stated that the individual was inside of his house. The story I'm getting from the individual, 16-year-old, him and his buddy, they were doing the ding-dong ditch, and that's when they got caught and they were chased off.

0: 0044, and that's Northeast 165th. Well, it's into my last.
1: The reports that he gave us was that there was two people robbing his house, and he caught them, and they left in the vehicle, and he chased them all the way to Gore, and he chased them on Gore. I know where he turned around at. He ended up going back home.
0: Okay, 10-4. So he didn't necessarily he didn't catch them inside. And then also, I guess, can I get the 21 for the RP? Because these are younger kids, and they're saying they were just ding-dong ditching. You know, they weren't robbing anybody. There's kind of a big difference there. If I was just trying to clarify that, if it wasn't maybe just an assumption that he thought that's what they were doing while they were there.
1: 10-4, his 21 is going to be 580-951-4236. 580-951-4236. His name is John.
2: 330-334. Hey, stand by. I'm almost to you. The RP, I spoke with him personally. He did catch the individuals inside the house.
0: 10-4, good copy.
1: Dispatch, 324. Yes, sir, I'm sorry. Can I get the exact location of where you're at? OHP is wanting to know so we can clarify if it's their area or not.
3: It's going to be Highway 62 westbound, just west of 115.
1: Yeah. 10-4, thank you.
3: It's going to be two grown cows, male bulls. I got one out of the roadway. The other one's in the middle of the roadway. I'm going to need something to get him out of the road.
1: 10-4.
3: Have on it.
1: 10-4.

0: 324 dispatch. I'm going to need maybe a tow truck to come get this cow out of the middle of the road.
1: 10-4. OHP is clear. He's going to be coming from the east side of the county, though.

0: Hey, this is State 24.
1: Go ahead.
2: Yes, sir. OHP has already contacted ODOT. ODOT's en route to remove the cattle. Is there any vehicles there on scene that need a 56?
1: Yeah, 10-4, one vehicle, airbags deployed. No damage to state property.
2: 10-4.

0: 324.
1: Go ahead.
0: Can I get that 28 from you on that truck? And does the vehicle owner have a preference on which 56 from OHP?

0: 330, this pitch.
1: 330.
0: And yes, ma'am, if you could reach out to LPD officers on scene out there at Tattershall, give them my 21, reference these two juveniles and the house incident.

0: 28 is going to be a white GMC pickup, Oklahoma, Victor Tom Lincoln, 737. Owner does not have a preference for a 56. The roadway is open. Rancher passerby was able to get it into a median.
1: Super.

0: Go ahead.
1: Yes, sir, we're autistic. I have a call pending.
0: Go ahead, please.
1: I-44, mile marker 48, I-44, mile marker 48 in the westbound lane. It's going to be a motorist assist. It's a Ram 2500 with a trailer that's broke down on the shoulder.
0: 10-4.
2: Do you want me to catch that for y'all?
0: If you would, we're over here on 165th, so it'll be a few minutes before we can get out there.
2: Okay. 121 dispatch, I'll be in the outside.
1: For dispatch.

0: Sasha, it's runway 161.
1: Go ahead.
0: Yes, sir, I'm in 1090 for you. It's going to be at the city park. RP's in Texas. He's requesting a 1090 on his daughter, 18-year-old Avi Burke, Native American female. She is staying at the city park. She usually has a German Shepherd with her.

0: 250. 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
1: In Port Royal. Go back with checking both. What was her name again?
0: Her name is Avi Burke.
1: Yeah.

Dispatch, Memorial Ambulance, Engine 4. Memorial Ambulance, Engine 4, AMR, 1711 Northwest Floyd Avenue, 1711 Northwest Floyd Avenue. This is called in by a medical alarm. It's kind of got a 97-year-old female, conscious breathing, complaining of abdominal and back pain. Move traffic to fire ground 1.

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1: Clear engine 2.
2: Yes, sir. I have a 1090 that came in at 11245 Northeast Jerry Lane from a Cody Pimotelli, requesting 1090 on children at this location. However, per SO303, she is using CCSO to violate the protective order. Do you want me to clear this?
3: Yeah, 10-4 official protective order in fact, we can't check on the case order.
2: 10-4, thank you.
1: Clear 253.

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0: 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Are we 97 in the area? 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
1: Yeah,

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1: Over.
2: I'll be tonight.
1: Over.
3: Warden 21 dispatch, I'll be out with them. We're going to be at the 49 and a half.
1: 10-4.

0: Glenn.
1: Yes, ma'am. Sure, myself, 329, 334, back 10-8. I'll be en route back to Lawton to meet with the Lawton police officer who took the report.
0: Tipper.

0: 121 dispatch. 28 is going to be out of Texas. X-ray, Frank, 3195.
1: 10-4.

0: 161 County, and we'll be out here at the park on Cattle and Geronimo Street.
1: Tipper.
2: One, this is King of the 44 check.
1: Go ahead.
2: Yes, ma'am. It's going to be out of Texas. 5044-4063.
1: Tipper.

0: Yes, Jeremy, 44s are clear for Hussam Al-Hindali. The 43 is a eligible class season Charlie, expiration 11-7-2029. The 29 is clear. 28 comes back for a white 2026 Ram 2500. The vehicle is Hussam. It's showing an active buyer's plate.
1: Okay, that's clear. I'll be 10-14 this mill up to Lowe's to get some diesel. Starting mileage 313.
0: Clear, starting mileage 313 at 2308.

0: 161 County, I'm the Pac-10 A from here in 1050 contact. I'll check the other part.
1: 10-4.

0: I think that's message flight for 139. Yes, sir. 608 West Griffin Avenue. 608 West Griffin Avenue. I have Kaylee requesting to speak to you in regards to a theft.
1: For show me en route.
0: Pepper.
2: 330 to dispatch, will be 1026, Highway 7 and Trail, eastbound, Oklahoma, Victor Zebra, Henry 172.
0: Ten four.
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0: 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Riker has possession. 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

0: He said it was at Camp Doris. 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
0: PD has a call at 1311 Northwest Carroll Drive. Chris Mercer is on scene. He's been needing to be served an eviction notice. They're wanting to know if a deputy will be able to make it out there tonight or what they need to do with the call.
1: Can you 10-9 the name of the person being evicted?
0: It's Chris Mercer.
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0: 10-4.

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0: V98 back to Nate.

0: 330 to dispatch.
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It's West 330. Yeah, Charlie was in OSC, and it looks like court for this situation isn't set until the 15th of July.

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1: Go ahead.
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Near building C as in Charles. That's C, Charles. It's going to be on an 18-year-of-age male. Conscious, breathing, faint patient. We'll draft the fire ground one.

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0: University Command, dispatch, you have a better location, Agent.
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0: Rich.
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Dispatch, Memorial Ambulance Engine 4, Memorial Ambulance Engine 4, EMR, 2107 Northwest 38th Street, 2107 Northwest 38th Street. It's going to be on an unknown age female, conscious breathing, disturbance with laceration, PE is en route. You will need to stage low traffic fire 911.

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1: 330, go ahead.
0: Yes, ma'am. Please show myself and 329 out at 2806 Northwest 46th Street on a protective order kickout.
1: I'm clear.
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1: 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Go ahead.
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1: I'm clear.
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0: Can you 21 reference the call, please?
2: Can I?
0: Can you 21 reference a call, please?
1: 10-4.

0: That's a 334, you on two? Dispatch to 334.
1: Yes, ma'am. Go ahead.
0: Yes, sir. LPD is advising 1050 on her being aware. You'll have to deliver that as well.
1: 10-4. Thank you very much.
0: Dispatch to 324.
1: Go ahead.
0: Cody is calling back saying they missed the call. They're wanting you to 21 and back.
1: You said Cody?
0: Yeah, it was referenced the call on Jerry Lane.
1: I didn't take that one. I'll reach out and find out what's going on with it, though. You said Jerry Lane and Cody?
0: 10-4, I'm sorry. It says 324 advised to clear it. I'm not sure who tried to call.
1: 10-4, I'll reach out to 324. It was probably him. See if he's got the 21.
0: I raised the wrong unit. I'm sorry. I meant 324.
1: 10-4.
2: Yeah, go ahead with that number.
0: 325-315-2870.

0: 330.
1: Yes, ma'am. Show myself 329 out at 507 Northeast Patterson Ave. CO kick out.
0: Okay,

0: Dispatch Fletcher. Excuse me, dispatch to SO 330.
1: 30, go ahead.
0: Yes, sir, we have a 911 open line at 14004 Northeast Mitchell Lane, 1404 Northeast Mitchell Lane. FEMA on the other line keeps yelling hello and yelling a male's name, David.
2: Is that Miller Lane or Mitchell?

0: Dispatch to 330.
1: 30, go ahead.
0: Yes, sir. This is possibly going to be a fall call. She stated that she needed her grandson to help pick her up and gave us a phone number to call. And then she wouldn't respond any longer when we tried to ask her a question.
1: 10-4, show me en route.
0: 10-4.
2: 329 Spanish, main traffic.

0: 334 dispatch.
1: Go ahead.
0: Yes, ma'am. Made contact with the individual, and they are going to go get a pickup.
1: 10-4.
2: One four zero zero four northeast Mitchell Lane. It's going to be on an unknown age female, conscious breathing, possible fall patient, unknown injuries, and a first page 0117 hours moving all traffic to fire ground for him.
3: Three 24 dispatch.
1: Go ahead
3: and start 7677 to that 14004 Northeast Mitchell Road.
1: They're being dispatched.

0: dispatch, Elgin first responders, Elgin first responders, EMR, 14004 Northeast Mitchell Lane, 14004 Northeast Mitchell Lane. It's going to be on an unknown age female, conscious breathing, palpation, unknown injury. In the final page, 0118 hours, moving all traffic to fire round 3.
1: Okay, Elgin Fire County, clear on pages.
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0: City and County Defense.
1: 258,
0: no one's coming to the door. The house is dark. Do you have a callback number?
1: Can I just have to make contact?
0: Clear.

0: 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The patient is answering the line. She is advising that she cannot get up. She has fallen. She states to ring the doorbell. Her grandson should be able to open the door. Dispatch to Kirk's 258. If you would ring the doorbell, RP's on the line. She has fallen. She cannot get up. She advises her grandson may be able to answer the door.
1: Kirk's is clear.

0: 33, dispatch.
1: We got a male at the back door, try to open it.
2: Ten four.

0: 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She's now stating that she is at 14028 Northeast Mitchell Lane. That's 14028 Northeast Mitchell Lane. She's kind of confused.
1: Elgin's clear.

0: dispatch, rescue 1, 258. Are you ringing on doorbell at this time?
1: 10-4.
0: Okay. The grandson has woken up. I hear him now. He's with the patient. I'll have him open the door.
1: 10-4.

0: My apologies. This is not dispatch and headquarters.
1: Timber.
0: Briefly, not dispatch and headquarters. Protective order 2026-487 has been served. It's time to date.
1: That's correct.
2: Clear.
1: Northwest Austin Drive, Trinity on a 59-year-old female, conscious breathing, complaining of high blood pressure. This is going to be an alpha level response. We'll drive to fire ground 1, engine 4, you can stand down at your discretion.

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0: 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It's going to be on the minor side of the building.
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1: Yeah, copy.

Kirk's Ambulance, Engine 1, EMR, 302 Northwest Ferris Avenue, 302 Northwest Ferris Avenue, apartment number 2, department 2. It's got to be on a 52-year of age male, conscious breathing, possible stroke patient, low traffic to fire round 1.

Memorial Ambulance, Engine 6, EMR, 4315 Southeast Camelot Drive, 4315 Southeast Camelot Drive, Apartment 14, B as in boy, that's 14, B as in boy. It's going to be on a medical alarm, 78-year-of-age male, most traffic to fire ground 1. Last unit you came in, very low. Repeat traffic.

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0: 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We can hear somebody through the other side, but I'm not for sure if they're falling. The door is locked, and if we have to call Century, we may have to have LPD en route.
1: 10-4.
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1: Sir, I am still attempting to get a hold of the alarm company. 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I'm getting LPD en route to you at this time.
0: In 6, clear dispatch, thank you.

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1: 2-6, go ahead.
0: Sir, just verifying, confirming, I did just now get off the line with the alarm company. They advised once again or confirmed that the patient did fall. He was not able to move. They are not sure if he was injured, and they are not sure what room in the apartment he's in.
1: This, we're able to make entry. He's in his bed right now.
0: Dispatch square.

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It's kind of on a 21-year-of-age female, conscious, breathing, abdominal pain. We'll traffic the fire, ground one.

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Engine 6, lift assist, 4511 Northeast Bell Avenue, 4511 Northeast Bell Avenue. Male weighs 180 pounds.

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PD is requesting you for three individuals with injuries related to an assault. Traffic on Fire on 1.

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0: 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Engine 6 is requesting you for the stairs.
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0: 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The steer chair is going to be on engine 1. 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

0: and she runs on scene. Officer State's command. Break dispatch. Our candidate just went down and came back up. Just advised on the times.
1: Engine 1, I'm sorry, you're coming in low. 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
0: Also, our CAD went down, and for just momentarily, the run times may be skewed.
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1: Different.

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Yes, sir. 44s are clear for Yolanda Payton. 43 is a valid Class D as in David. Expiration 331-2030.

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1: Go ahead.
0: I'm out here at Chisholm Corner, right here on 1st and Cash Road. Individual here is a real white male. Named his last name is Shaw Ian. He's complaining he can't walk. He's requesting medical. He's wanting to see if an ambulance can take him to the hospital at Comanche Memorial.
1: 10-4.

Dispatch to Memorial EMS, Cash First Responders. Memorial EMS, Cash First Responders. South First Street and East H's and Henry Avenue. Number 1 Street and East H's and Henry Avenue. Cash PD on scene requesting you for a male conscious breathing with leg pain, difficulty walking. Traffic will be on fire around 3.

Dispatch to Cash First Responders, Cash First Responders, EMR, South First Street and East H Avenue. Number 1 Street, East H is in Henry Avenue. Cash PD is requesting you for a male conscious and breathing, having difficulty walking and leg pain. Traffic will be on fire around 3. End of second and final for Cash, 549. Head for.

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0: Northeast 180th Street and Northeast North Drive, Northeast 180th Street and Northeast North Drive. We're getting a crash alert. It's going to be north of North Drive on 180th.
2: Call also.
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1: 30 clear.

0: 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Motor vehicle accident, Northeast 180th Street and Northeast North Drive. Northeast 180th Street and Northeast North Drive for a crash alert. Traffic will be on fire on 4 in the first page for Fletcher, 553.
1: Tipper. 334, same.

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0: Yes, ma'am. Show me back 10-8. Fire and rescue's here. 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Thanks, 10-2.
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0: Go ahead.
1: Yes, ma'am. I'm going to be westbound on Southeast Lee and Southeast Sullivan, Oklahoma, David Nora Adam, 356.
0: 10-4.

0: Yes, ma'am. I'm back out on Highway 7, just west of Trail, with that silver Chevy sedan, Oklahoma Victor Zebra Henry 172. We went out on it last night. It was red tagged around 2317, somewhere between 2317 and now. Someone stopped and busted all the windows out of it.
1: I'll be out with 330.
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3: Yes, ma'am. I'll be back 10-8. Took some photos of the vehicle. Also, we red tagged it since one of the windows with the original tag was busted out.
1: 10-4.
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1: County to all units, I've got a fire en route to 4805 Southeast Bishop Road. 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

Dispatch a fire mountain fire department, fire mountain fire department. 4805 Southeast Bishop Road, 4805 Southeast Bishop Road. Have a lift assist only for a adult patient, 230 pounds, in the first stage at 721.

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2: 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Lift assist only, 230 pounds in the second final page at 722.

0: Hey, Jen Jen, y'all have a great day. Thanks for all you do.
1: This bus is clear. Thank you, sir. You as well.

dispatched to Memorial EMS, Lot Engine 5, Memorial EMS, Engine 5, EMR 404 Southwest 24th Street, 404 Southwest 24th Street, 68-year-old female, not conscious, is breathing, Delta level.

0: for the stretch to 185.
1: Go ahead.
0: Yeah, Searches and Corner just called back and stated that the male is near their propane tank and is still screaming.
1: Okay. I'm heading that way. I've got another individual come in the office right after you called me.
0: Sure,

0: Yeah, you said 4805, right?
1: Ten four.
0: Something.

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0: the Sir Squad 5 is in their house.
1: Yeah, this is Squad 5. 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
0: I'm clear.

Dispatch, J. Lawton, Squad 5, Squad 5, EMR, 804 Northwest 47th Street, 804 Northwest 47th Street, 33-year-old male, conscious, breathing, seizures, color level.

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0: Park, clear.

dispatch for 322 of a West Cycle. It'll be at 24259 State Highway 49, 24259 State Highway 49 at Tropical Smoke LLC for a commercial 66. 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

0: answered direct. We had the exact same alarm, I think, last week there. Might be having alarm issues, but I'll be around.
1: Yeah, of course.

0: Still at 185.
1: Yes, ma'am. We 10-12 to Comanche Memorial. Starting miles can be 130847. Be a white male. Last name Shaw. First name Ian.
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2: 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Good morning and have a great day, guys. 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
1: Go ahead.
0: Yes, ma'am. 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

going to be picked up near I-44, mile marker 44, going to Fort Sill National Cemetery. They will be leaving at 1320.

0: Ready to copy?
1: Do it.
0: Going to be picked up off of U.S. Highway 62 in Northwest Dale Mission Road, going to the Cache Cemetery, leaving at 1200.
1: What time was that? I'm sorry.
0: I'll be leaving at 1200.

0: We're still Medic 5. Stand by for a medical. 455 McNair, 455 McNair. Medic 5, Medic 5, respond to 455 McNair Avenue, 455 McNair Avenue, for a female patient. A female patient who is conscious and breathing, complaining that she possibly hot her hip out of joint and it hurts.
1: Medic 5 en route.
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0: It's going to be State Highway 277 in Northeast Clayman. It's going to be a gray Toyota Camry, Oklahoma tag, Ida Boy Lincoln 807.

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0: 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I'm going to be on trail in Welch on a abandoned vehicle. It's going to be a Nissan model Nora Victor Zebra 00, Oklahoma tag, King King Edward 528.
1: Sounds good.

0: Go ahead.
1: 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I'm going to try to knock on a door here on Core Boulevard. Make a possible owner. I'll get you an address when I get there.
0: 10-4.

0: 124 dispatch, I'll be 10-8 and route 288.
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3: 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It's definitely unoccupied. I walked up, and there's a note posted on the window saying that a tow truck's going to be inbound in the morning. I'll give it a couple more hours, and if it's still here, I'll go ahead and tag it. You can show me back tonight.
1: 10-4.
4: Catalog, see if you have a anybody with last name Clemens. 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

0: 1050 with that name, and I also have 1050 in that area for a possible owner.
1: Okay, thank you. 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
1: 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Can you check the catalog for Larry Logue? 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

0: 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I'm en route that way, see if I can get contact with him.
1: Go ahead, 4.

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1: I guess, ma'am, was that a Lake unit with Lawton PD that was asking for her back with the man with the knife?
0: They're at 13th and Ian Lawton.
1: Okay, thank you.

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1: 10-4.
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2: 10-4.
0: Hello, 185. Yes, ma'am. If y'all still trying to get a hold of Larry Loeb, his phone number is 580-678-0268, I believe.
2: I'm clear. When I'm off the 911, I'll give him a 21.
0: What's clear?

0: 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Yes, sir. Can you get out to 603 Hallwood and Fletcher 603 Hallwood? Make contact with a Bobby Ray, 69-year-old white female, for a 1090. Murphy is her daughter and has been not been able to make contact with her and was wanting a welfare check.
1: 10-4, ma'am.

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1: Make contact with Gladys. She has questions on how the eviction process works. It'll be 580-291-4992. Again, 580-291-4992.
0: Welcome.

0: Can
1: I? 10-4, bring dispatch to 322.
2: 22.
1: Are the goats either black or red and white, and did the ear tags say holler on them?
2: It's either red or brown and white, and couldn't get close enough for the ear tag because it runs off.
1: 10-4.

0: Dispatch 3022.
1: Yes, ma'am.
0: I did make contact with Larry. At least it may be his son-in-law. He's going to have him go check it out to confirm if it's theirs or not.
1: Okay, thank you. I actually just spoke to Larry's wife. She said that she saw the post on Facebook a couple of days ago when it got out, and it's not theirs or their son's. But she gave me another possible house in the area to go check, so I'm out that way now.
0: 7-4.

0: 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Do you have a better location for this patient?
1: I advised they were at the Play Care Daycare at 4216 West Gore. They're going to be in the front office.
0: 13's clear, thank you.

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1: That is correct. I'll call RP back and get a better location.
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0: Updated address, it's going to be 1416 West Gore Boulevard, 1416 West Gore Boulevard. It's going to be next to Nacho Mama's.
1: 1416 West Gore Boulevard, we're clear, thank you.
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0: 10:50, no special concerns. Just she couldn't reach her, and it was unlike.
1: Ten four, ma'am. I'll be back 10:08, and everything here appears to be 10:02.
0: 10:04.

0: That's 3 times for the switch.
1: Go ahead.
0: All right, I'm going to try 1362 Southwest Airport.

0: Okay, this picture, I'm at 401 Southwest F Avenue, number 11, on a forced plunge drain container.
1: That's work.

0: At 3, who's this?
1: Go ahead.
0: Okay, 1050 there as well. They don't open goods anymore either. So show me back tonight. I'm going to continue trying online, see what I can work throughout the day, but it's just going to be kind of wandering around in the fields, eating the grass. Not hurting anybody for now, and that's off the roadway.
1: Yeah, of course.

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0: Here at the 511 Main Street, Geronimo. 511 Main Street, Geronimo. The PA is calling in a 1090 on the adult male with the Staples Elizabeth location. They have no further descriptions on age or name. Stated that the father of this Staples male lives this resident. If in the past had a two-step, we want to go and check on his welfare concerns that the abuse is still going on. Suspect is going to be a white male instead of Nick Johnson.
1: Ten four. Can you turn on the address one more time?
0: Yes, it'll be 511 Main Street, Geronimo. 511 Main Street in Geronimo.
1: Was clear, thank you. You may check with headquarters, see if they can check the jail. I think he's been arrested for that already, and I think he's in jail.
0: The VA did mention that as well, 322, but they stated that the father has returned home.
1: Okay, I'm clear. Yeah, I know he bonded out, and then he got picked up again, I think, last week. But, okay, different.

0: 343 dispatch, Shelby 10-8 from that with a proper return of plaintiff and standing out here with LPD on the 911 call.
1: Yeah, of course.

0: is Touch 2334. I have another east side call.
1: Good.
0: So, Elgin officers are 10-8. It is at the LCHC office in Elgin at 7936 U.S. Highway 277. Make contact with Angie, who stated a patient is threatening suicide and is needing to be EOD'd. A patient is named Holly. She's a white female in her 40s. She is currently at the office.

0: Most clear. 334 dispatch. For the welfare check, do you have a name for the individual?
1: I do not. The VA was not aware of the individual's name.
0: Info was clear. Can you go ahead and show me en route to LCHC in regards to that suicidal individual?
1: 10-4.

0: 321-334.
1: This is 334. Go ahead, sir.
0: I caught part of that. Is that the one in Elgin?
1: Yes, sir.
0: Are they taking the call, or are we taking it?
1: The dispatch advised that there are no Elgin units tonight, so we're taking it for the moment.
0: Okay, I'll roll up right back.
1: 10-4, see you there.
2: Good, Roger Square as well.

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1: Go ahead.
0: So can you show me at 1534 Heatherbrook Way on a 17, and then I'm going to be route to Geronimo on a 1090.
1: And more.

0: Such a brave thing for us.
1: Sorry, sir.

0: 334 dispatch. I also failed to advise, but you can claim me from the 21 regarding the eviction.
1: 10-4.

0: 334 dispatch.
1: Go ahead.
0: Yes, ma'am. Are you clear on a recent 26 or 76 regarding a red in color, possibly older style Mustang on I-44 southbound, mile marker 44? Looks like it smacked the guardrail and unoccupied.
1: We haven't gotten any recent reports of it. Can you 10-9 the direction of travel again?
0: Yes, ma'am. It's going to be I-44 southbound, approximately mile marker 44.
1: 10-4, at least not on our ship, we've received that call. L-21 OHP to see if they are aware.
0: 10-4, after I'm clear of this, I'll swing back on the way and check it out, if OHP already hasn't.
1: 10-4.
2: 321 County, that vehicle's been red tagged on the back of the car, you can't see it. But it's been checked out. It's been there for a couple of days.
1: Clear 321, 334, were you clear on that traffic?
0: Yes, ma'am. 335, or 334 is clear.

0: Transport.
1: Transport.
2: I'm about 4 minutes out, sir.
1: Okay. I'm clear. Thank you.

0: 170 County.
1: Stuart 170.
0: Myself at 173 will be 10-8 off I special. Ending miles is 97008.6. He will be 10-7. I'll be 10-8 for shift.
1: Yeah, this route is clear at 10-48.

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1: 7-4.
0: Do you remember the individual's name that we were checking on?
1: The VA did not have the name that they're requesting that's 94, just that it was an adult disabled male, that he's possibly going to be in 40s to 50s, since the father is in his 70s.
0: Okay, okay, okay.
2: Can you 21 my desk, can you get you?
0: Yeah, 10-4, sir, stand by, 10-12.

0: 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Boy, William Sam, 79, 8 on the gray Chevrolet Trailblazer.
1: 10-4.

0: 44 dispatch. 4344 when you're ready.
1: 10-4, go ahead.
0: Oklahoma driver's license. George 08173985. Should come back on a Stephanie Havens.
1: Go to 34.
2: Yes, ma'am. I'm going to be 10-15 times one female for EOD en route to Talavera. Starting mileage 88438.
1: This route is clear at 11-11.

0: 43 is back to Stephanie Havens for a valid Class C at the David license. No endorsements, restrictions for code Vias and Bravo, corrective lenses. A 29 was also clear. 28 comes back to a 2002 Chevy. Model is Tom Robert Boy, silver in color. Registered to Stephanie Havens out of Elk City. Expires 12/31/26. The insurance is confirmed through State Farm.
1: 10-4, thank you, ma'am.

0: 320 dispatch.
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0: Make contact there. 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
0: 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I will be 10-8 en route to 288.

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0: Yes, sir. Would you mind 10-5-ing to 320 that I might be 10-6 for our schedule?

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0: Is there any chance, sir, you could help with a 14 at noon funeral escort?
1: Hey, yes, sir. I will catch that. 1320, isn't it?
0: Yeah, there's that one, and there's another one at 12 from 62 and Dayo going to the Cache Cemetery.
1: Okay. I'll pull over and write that down. And it's at what time?
0: At noon,

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0: Go ahead.
1: Yes, ma'am. I'm going to be 97 at Talaferro, ending mileage 458.
0: 458 at 1138.

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0: This is Kirk Ambulance, Paradise Valley First Responders. Kirk Ambulance, Paradise Valley First Responders. 25775 State Highway 58. 25775 State Highway 58. I have OHP out with a vehicle accident. They are requesting you to check out a unknown age, correction, 22-year-old female, conscious and breathing and is pregnant, in the first page at 1147.
1: Kirk is clear, 258, 252 being route.

Dispatch at Paradise Valley First Responders. Paradise Valley First Responders, 25775, State Highway 58. 25775, State Highway 58. I have OHP out on a vehicle accident with injury. They are requesting you for a 22-year-old female conscious and breathing that is pregnant. End of second, final page at 1148.

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1: Three 34, go ahead.
0: Yes, ma'am. Can you give me my 10:15 time for this female?
1: Dispatch, Medicine Park, first responders. Medicine Park, first responders. 25775 State Highway 58. 25775 State Highway 58. I have OHP on scene with a vehicle accident. A 22-year-old female, conscious and breathing, and is pregnant in the first stage at 11:50.
0: Ten four, thank you.

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0: 10-4.

Dispatch to Medicine Park First Responders, Medicine Park First Responders, 25775, State Highway 58, 25775, State Highway 58. I have OHP out on a vehicle accident with injury. 22-year-old female, conscious and breathing, and is pregnant. End of second, final page at 1151. You'll be on fire ground 3.

0: Dispatch, this is Mr. Park 24 in Rescue 1. 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
1: Go ahead.
2: Yes, ma'am. She's going to be in custody of Taliaferro. You can show me 98 from here, and I'll be in routes 280.
1: That's 75 State Highway 58. OHP are on a vehicle accident with a 22-year-old female conscious and breathing and is pregnant. End of additional page at 1153.

0: 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I'm responding, but keep Minnesota Park in route. 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
0: 58 towards Ann's Country Kitchen. It's just a quarter mile short of Ann.
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1: Call me in reference to a traffic enforcement request.
0: Moscow.

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0: One one Northwest Lindy Lawton.
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0: 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I'm just for 66, but it was a false alarm.
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1: Go ahead.
0: Yes, sir. My apologies. LP advised they changed routes and they are about to approach Deo and Cash. That is where they're going to pick up the 14.
1: Four, I'll be heading that way. I've got another one I got to catch at 1320. I'm up to my word of 44.

Dispatch to Memorial EMS, Lock Engine 2, Memorial EMS, Engine 2, EMR, 1903 Southwest C Avenue, 1903 Southwest C is in Charles Avenue, 36-year-old male, conscious, difficulty breathing, Charlie level.

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1: Yes, ma'am. We out here at 302 North here on a return of a cell phone that's found in the road.
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1: Dispatch to Memorial Ambulance, Pecan Creek First Responders, Memorial Ambulance, Pecan Creek First Responders, 7, Pecan Valley Drive, number 7, Pecan Valley Drive, on an 83-year-old male, conscious and breathing, that is sick, and not alert, end of first page at 1321.

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0: 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This is a cancellation page for 5701 Southeast Bishop. Again, this is a cancellation page. 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

Dispatch, all units, 77 will be going emergency status from 7 Pecan Valley Drive. 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

Dispatch to Lawton Engine 5, Engine 5, List Assist, 5316 Northwest Ash Avenue, 5316 Northwest Ash Avenue. It's going to be for a patient that weighs 300 pounds, 50-year-old female, conscious and breathing, alpha level.

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1: Yes, ma'am. Be advised, between New Hope and Steel Mission on Highway 36, the 1026 vehicle, Robert David Union, 920. Nobody's around the vehicle, just no pre-log.
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1: 10-4.
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The Special Medical Park Fire Department, Madison Park Fire Department, outside fire, 178 Westlake Drive, 178 Westlake Drive. We have a report of a fire behind this location. It is not related to any controlled burn in the area. In the first page at 1454.

0: Go ahead.
1: Excellent. Can you show me out at 1534 Southwest Heatherbrook on a sensing?
0: Dispatchman of Park Fire Department. Medicine Park Fire Department, outside fire, 178 Westlake Drive, 178 Westlake Drive, reporting for you advised that it's directly behind this location. In the second final page at 1455, you'll be on fire ground 3.

Special Wichita Mountain States Fire Department, Wichita Mountain States Fire Department, 178 Westlake Drive, 178 Westlake Drive, an outside fire behind this location. Medicine Park Fire is requesting you to respond in the first stage at 1457.

0: Medicine Park. 2-1 dispatch. Looks like we have about 2 acres of grass burning uphill towards a restaurant. One structure and multiple structures and power lines are involved here. I'll update further.
1: Dispatcher, Wichita State Fire Department, Wichita State Fire Department, 178 Westlake Drive, 178 Westlake Drive, report of an outside fire behind this location. It is threatening structures. End of second and final page at 1458.
2: Go ahead, sir.
3: Hey, we're not 10-6. Could you start over to Westlake Drive for that fire? Same as threatening structures.
2: Yes, sir. On the way.
1: Dispatch to Medicine Park 124-123. Were you clear on the fire call, Medicine Park?
0: Yeah, affirmative. One route.
1: Medicine Park responding, and you're the only one from which I'm not in the state, so it's keyed up. You'll be on your ground 3.
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1: Bus is clear, you'll be on fire ground 3.

0: 10-4, and caller is en route as well.
1: I want to know if I can hear if I can get on the west side of Tupamilla and try to protect the structure.
0: 10-4.
2: Second Street on civil standby.
0: 10-4.

0: Mrs. Park 2-1, go ahead.
1: The police department is advising that you will need units on the west side for spreading towards the restaurant.
0: I'm clear, ma'am. I'm headed there, right?
2: Mrs. Park 8 to Mrs. Park 2-1.
0: 2-1, go ahead.
2: Yes, sir. Y'all need any more resources out there? I'm headed up to the station.
0: Yeah, 2-1 is grabbing the tanker, mini pumper. Might need to make it safe for you out here.
2: Okay, I'll go grab it.

0: At 322 dispatch, I'm back tonight. Talked to a neighbor. They said they saw him yesterday. House is likely not abandoned. I'll try again. And show me a route to Mr. Parker.
1: 10-4.

0: 21 to dispatch. 2 Familia is currently in the clear. When Kona gets here, if I lose signal, we might want to get one of them standing by behind 2 Familia to protect.
1: 10-4.

0: Lincoln, 41 County, I'm 97 Medicine Park, what y'all need?
1: Possibly down on Westlake, maybe start evacuating those homes along the left-hand side.
0: I'm clear.
1: 124, you clear on that?
2: Goodbye.
0: A lot more units, or how are you looking?
1: Right now, the fire's in the middle of Chickamauga, West Lake. It's gone. Of course, the 4 feet down towards those houses, but I don't know.
0: Make that out.
3: And 50, sir, I was on 21, it came in 10-1.

0: 6 bags, 4-0 after 2, back in quarters.
1: I'm in Tanker 1, Medicine Park, Tanker 1. I'm presently about 2 minutes away.

0: 322 dispatch. You may have to 21 them. If they're in municipal court, they probably have their radios off.
1: I'm clear. Thank you, sir.
2: Rush 1 to command, we're Hill 1.
0: But it's Park 2-1, Rush 1. You'll come down that road past the old pizza place. Come down to that first road with the houses on it. I can use you down here.
2: 10-4.
3: 156, dispatch, I advise 152 to Hall Roger.
1: I'm clear. Thank you, sir.
4: Yes, I'm 343 dispatch. I'm at 1110 Northwest Bell Avenue, Lawton, Oklahoma, 1017.
1: 10-4.

0: Dispatch to Engine 5, Engine 7, Ladder 1, Squad 5, Rescue 4, Battalion 1, Battalion 2, Kirk VMS, Structure Fire, 2703 Northwest Friar Tuck Lane, 2703 Northwest Friar Tuck Lane. RP smells burning in the residence and feels lightheaded. Delta level. Correction, echo level.
1: Okay, well, you talking about down in the park or up on the old 49?
2: In the park, sir.
1: Still okay.
3: To Familia down on Westlake. We're probably going to need you to try to work your way up from there to catch this fire going through the trees.
2: On the 2-1, you want me to come in on Westlake and make my way up to the west on Westlake?
3: Correct. Right in front of Chief One's shop, I believe, is about where you need to be. Maybe close to the auto bridge.
2: Okay, that's Park Brush 1 copies. On Westlake, right across from Chief One's shop.
4: This is Park 2 Corps on scene.
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4: Good copy, sir. Thank you.

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0: EM1, what fire ground is Madison Park operating on?
1: They're on fire ground 3. Fire ground 3.
0: Thank you.
2: Their units are clear on cancellation.
0: Madison Park, I see. This is EM1. You got a copy?
3: Madison Park 2-1, go ahead.
0: 2-1, just got notified of your incident. You need more resources to your location. I heard you were doing evacuations.
4: Right now, I'm down protecting a couple structures. I don't have a full view of the picture. I believe we got her slowed down. It's making its way to Westlake Drive at the moment. It's moving slowly. Break, anybody on the channel have a better view of the fire?

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2: Miss Park 8, Tacoma. Is your chief or any other guys coming that are possible able to bring some side-by-sides up this way?
0: No, I'm the only one right now. You might get in contact with Refuge. We spoke with one of them. They're available to come out.
2: We're clear. 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That sounds like a pretty good option to see if Refuge is able to assist us.

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1: .334 is clear. Break, .334 dispatch. I'm 97.
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0: Can you get them started with a side by side, maybe one of their engines, please?
1: Done for it.

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1: Yeah, one of your units asked for some sabotage. We don't have any available refuge shows though.
2: This is the medicine worker, Kona. I'm just clarifying, I do need to tone out refuge fire, correct?
0: I guess Kona's got to see this one, so we'll let him call it.

This is the Refuge Fire Department. Refuge Fire Department. Respond to 178 Westlake Drive. 178 Westlake Drive to assist on an outside fire of threatening structures in the first stage of 1525.

0: 2-1, go ahead.
1: Hey, sir, I don't know if you've been advised, but we do have several power lines laying down on the ground. That's the only hazard I've seen so far. I got a backpack with me, and I'm just walking the fire line and see if the forward progression has stopped or not. I don't have a handheld on me, so I'll be available by 21.
0: I'm clear. I don't have my 21 on me, so I'm only available by radio.
2: 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Misunderstanding. Everything's good to go.
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4: Awful hot out there. 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

0: 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Thank you.
1: Two one,
0: go ahead.
1: I'm on the east side of this fire. I need to face to face with you.
0: As per last radio frequency, I'm headed that way.
2: Henry Street, Elgin, State Highway 17 and H is in Henry Street. We'll be heading south on H for a reckless driver. It was a Lexus SUV with tinted windows.

0: I honestly don't think a UTV is going to get anywhere in these boulders out here. Just some extra manpower. 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
1: Okay, copy that. 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
0: I'm clear. 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
1: You got a tanker on scene. If y'all want to bring a brush truck, like all we got is hot spots. So there's just gonna be a lot of rough terrain to get to them.
2: Hey, it's 2-1.
1: 2-1, go ahead.
2: Hey, do you mind coming down here where the sagebrush one is and give me a ride, and I'll give you a scene size up of everything that's burning down by them houses?
1: Clear. I'm about to address why a tanker is out in the middle of the field right now, so give me one sec.
2: Okay.
3: Go ahead,

0: time to do this.
1: Go ahead.
0: So I'm getting tonight from the fire. I'm going to be en route to back Lincoln 41 on a 76 at the East Campground.
1: Sir, for.
2: Resources either already en route or already on scene. We're just in an extended stage of mop up through all the tree lines.
3: EMR clear, I see. Appreciate the feedback. Anything changes, let me know. You guys stay cool out there. Be safe.
2: SFR 21 is clear. Thanks, sir.

0: Okay, well, that 28 is a used dealer tag.
1: 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I had to come back to a 2014 Ram. I believe it's the first gen white color. Mr. Joe Christina Crowley, is that what you're out with?
0: Yeah, I'm on a gray Honda Sata.
1: Of course.

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0: Yes, sir. 44s are clear. 43 is back to Shelby Morales for a valid class C David license. No endorsement, but restrictions for code PIN and Bravo, corrective lenses.
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1: 21, me when you get a chance, and I can pass on some information to you.
0: 10-4.

0: Park 2-1 to Refuge Fire on Fire Ground 3.
1: Refuge Fire, go ahead.
2: It looks like these guys got this thing they're knocked out here. Oh, there's still more than welcome to come out if you want. But I think we got this one.
1: Hey, can you repeat? You got kind of weak there at the end.
0: Yes, sir. I believe we got it knocked down to just a few small hot spots. Y'all are more than welcome to roll out if you still want to, but I think we have this under control.
1: Okay. Yeah, we can send some bodies to you if you need it. We've got some folks about headed that way. Just let me know.
0: Hey, firm. If they're still headed this way, might as well let them come away. See if we can get the rest of these hot spots knocked out. I do appreciate it.
1: Affirmative. Copy that. They'll be there shortly.
0: Medicine Park 2-1. I'm clear.

0: Sir, do you need any traffic control for that 76?
1: No, 1050, they're pulled into the East Ground parking lot area. They were arguing at first with a minor disturbance, but everybody's calmed down now. We're 1050.
0: 10-4.

0: This dispatch, Kona has been removed from scene.
1: Seven four.
2: Where's the Liam? Dispatch,

Unfortunately, MS, I have a call at 4301 Wilson. 4301 Wilson is going to be third floor behavioral health. Going to be a service member having a manic episode. Reported that he's possibly assaulted an individual up there. We're trying to get further and they don't have an exact location. I need you to be prepared to respond, but stage at this time. PD's en route.

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2: Brush 1's over. I see, go ahead.
0: Brush 1.
3: Push on Mountain States, Brush 1, those man.
0: Yeah, how are y'all doing on water over there?
3: We're out of water.
0: I'll head up to Chickamauga. 2-1 is up there with Necker. We'll go fill up and I will send Paradise Valley to take your spot.
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1: I'm just north of the Blue Water Towers.
0: I found you.

0: 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His 21 is 254-630-7218. 254-630-7218.
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0: 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We're still down here fighting. We're about to send a truck up there to fill up.

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2: 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Currently going westbound.
0: Falcon, just walk downhill from Two Familia and make sure any hot spots are out right there. 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
1: 10-4.

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0: 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Do y'all have a chainsaw on hand? 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
1: Where do you need it?
0: We got Medicine Park 8 heading up on the side-by-side. 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
1: Okay, copy that. 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
1: This is Minutes Park IC. I can hear you. His radio's messing up.
0: Pressure, and he hasn't given me the phone yet. 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

0: Medicine Park, IC to Paradise Valley, Chief One.
1: Yes, ma'am. Do you have an update on that Volo that was put out regarding the truck hauling rocks? I'm on Highway 7 and 90th right now.
2: 1050, the last we heard was they were entering the Comanche County, Stevens County line, but I've not had any further updates.
1: $10.50 so far. I'll hang out a little bit longer and see if I can get them.
2: 10-4.

0: I see the Paradise Valley. We're pumping again, but not sure for how long.
1: Make sure the recirculate's on. I've got the nozzle turned off right now.
0: I'm clear. We adjusted the recirc. 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

0: request to 322. I have another West Side 21 when ready. Made contact with Cherish Burton and stated she had several items stolen from 399 Landmark Road several months ago. Her 21 is 580-354-2712. 580-354-2712.
1: I'm clear. What was her name?
0: Her name is Cherish Burton.

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0: 21 me as soon as you can.

Dispatch 2, Memorial EMS, Engine 2, Memorial EMS, Engine 2, EMR, 2421 Southwest 6th Street, 2421 Southwest 6th Street. It's going to be for the sewer construction rehab, Department 38, 70-year-old male, conscious, breathing, heat stroke, Delta level.

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1: Three 20 to dispatch, will be 10-10. Thank you, you just second.

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1: I'm clear. We got a case of water up here by tanker as well.
0: Okay, roger that. Thank you.

0: Medic 5, Fort Sill Medic 5, respond to 6141 Edwards, 6141 Edwards, Alpha Wing, on a 17-year-of-age male who is conscious, breathing alert, feeling dizzy and lightheaded.
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1: Leave it on ramp 44 southbound off of 49 to Oklahoma, Robert Sam Charles 905, black and color.
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1: Go ahead, Ruth.
0: Yes, sir, 44s are clear. 43 comes back to Beavis John for a valid Class D as a David license. No endorsements or restrictions. 29 was also clear. 20 comes back to 2013 Chevy Impala, black in color, registered to Rebecca Parker out of Watts. Expires 10/31/26. Insurance confirmed through GEICO.
1: Thank you.

0: Go ahead.
1: Reference both of those 21s. You can clear them. The first one, you just had questions about shooting fireworks this weekend. Updated them on the firework laws in the county. And the second one is more of a civil matter. We're going to 81 on it after it'll be about 1900 hours, so I'll 10-5 it to the next shift.
0: Clear 320, Tim.

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1: Go ahead.
0: Robert, 003, 186, 478. That is Oklahoma.
1: 10-4.
2: 314, yes, 574.
1: Go ahead, 314.
2: Yeah, with Robert Lincoln, Nora, 803, B44 northbound, just south of Medicine Park.
1: 10-4.
3: Four 52, 185.

0: Yeah, affirmative. I'll be heading your way in about 10.
1: Okay. I'll just holler at myself for 156 for both the town.
2: Yeah, okay.
3: 3, 20, 6, 7, front of me, cash.

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1: Yes, sir. 44s are clear. 43 comes back to Richard Woods for a valid Class C as in David license. No endorsements or restrictions. The 29 was also clear. Stand by. I'm after a reset my OLITs for the 28 return.

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1: Dispatch is clear, you as well, sir.
2: 312 dispatch, back to line.
1: Good,

0: 34 dispatch.
1: Star 334.
0: Yes, ma'am. You can clear the 21 for Tina. I'll be back 10-8 with a report.
1: Star 334. Great. Dispatch to 314.
2: Good.
1: Yes, sir. 44s were clear. 43 is back to Jonathan Slave for a valid Class D and David license. No endorsements or restrictions. The 29 was also clear. 28 comes back to 2018 Ford F-150 black and color. Registered to Jonathan Slave out of Oklahoma City. 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

0: Park 8, that's Park 2-1.
1: 2-1, go ahead.
0: Yes, sir. Am I able to get released from saying I got to go get ready to go 10-8?
1: Hey, firm, you're good to go. Break dispatch, Mr. Park 2-1. Show this fire out, and I believe we are completely done here.
2: That's 2. Engine 1, Memorial 116, you can cancel response. The male is now refusing medical.
3: Charlie 123.
4: Can you get a hold of Gabriel's wrecker and see if they'll come? There's a vehicle in the parking lot at Love's that's broke down and needs a tow.
3: For. I just want to confirm, is the vehicle owner out with it as well?
4: Yeah, affirmative. It's in the middle of the parking lot, and it's the owner's request.
3: 10-4.
1: Yes, ma'am. Were you clear on the scenario out here? We're all cleaned up and headed out.
3: This much is clear.
0: Medicine Park 8 to 2-1.
1: 2-1, good.
0: May I suggest just put it in monitor mode right now for a couple hours just to make sure nothing flares back up?
1: Hey, firm, I'm going to be out here for a little bit longer.

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1: I'll be out at 806 Northwest 20th Street. That's 806 Northwest 20th. Reference an abandoned vehicle on Highway 7.
0: 10-4.

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0: dispatch to Memorial MS Engine 1, Memorial MS Engine 1, traffic collision, Homeland, 4510 Southeast Lee Boulevard, 4510 Southeast Lee Boulevard. It's going to be for a 26-year-old female, conscious, breathing, bleeding from hitting the dashboard.
1: Nine one one.

0: 123 there. Gabriel's just requesting to know what kind of vehicle it was.
1: Toyota Corolla.
0: Four, they have a truck en route.
1: Okay, clear. I don't know if the brake caliper's locked up or full bearing on the front right.
0: Yeah, four.

0: 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Hey, what kind of car was that on Highway 7?
1: It's going to be a Chevy Aveo, Adam Victor Edward Ocean.

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1: Yes, ma'am. Be 10-6 and chatty for a minute. 17.
0: Clear 185.

dispatch to engine 3, brush 3, engine 3, brush 3, smoke investigation, I-44 and Rogers, again, I-44 and Rogers. It's going to be just before the bridge, lots of smoke seen from the left side of the road, Bravo level.

0: Yeah, affirmative. I can't be at the 19. I'm right here by the school just a minute.
1: Press 3 is on fire ground 2.
2: Clear, Press 3. It's going to be for a smoke investigation at I-44 and Rogers. Multiple calls stating that before the bridge, on the left side of the road, there is a large plume of smoke.

0: Sioux County, B-1075. I'm Young 277 and Watts out with Oklahoma Tag, Nora Charles Paul, 120. Should come back to a black and color Elantra.
1: 10-4.

0: Engine 3 and Rush 3 are on scene. We do have a small grass fire off the shoulder here on I-44. Police fire attack will have Interstate Command.
1: Clear, Interstate Command.
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0: Hey, Oklahoma Drive, this is Lincoln 083-312-814. Trip count back to a Lewis Hawkins.

0: Special 132. Can you deny that 43? I was on a 21. I'm not sure I copied it correctly.
1: City Lincoln 083-312-814. Should come back to a Lewis Hawkins.
0: 10-4, thank you.
2: Rogers for a outside fire. You guys are done with that call. Do you mind checking that area to make sure that there's no fire over there?
3: Did you say that one's going to be at Rogers Lane and Flower Mound?
2: Yes, sir. The RP advised it was near a bridge.
3: Will you go ahead and send engine, or sorry, brush number 6 on their call, please, at this time?
2: Okay.

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3: In 1, go ahead.
2: Yes, sir. Can you call dispatch?
3: Yes, sir. Stand by.

0: 320.
1: Yes, sir. When you're 976, can you give me 21?
0: Okay. At 322 dispatch, can you show me tonight from here with some information? I have 1050 contact with anyone at 806.
2: 10-4.
3: What's your 132 county? That 10-8 verbal?

0: Press 3, officer to fire dispatch. Let me terminate interstate command. Please put us en route to the reported outside fire at Flower Mound in Rogers, please.
1: Dispatch is clear.

0: 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Do you want us to head that way?
1: Engine 3 to Engine 1, I'm off high ground 2. 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
0: A backup for reserve.
1: 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Y'all guys are good. We're in route to it right now.
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1: Go ahead.
0: Be on 277 and Watts, out with Oklahoma tag, Henry Union, 170. Should come back to a silver and color enclave.
1: 7-4.
2: We don't find anything this time. Do you have anything further?
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1: Please focus on the commercial driver's license, NORA 00054-1231. Should come back to a Lydia Barnett.
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0: Fortunately, miss, stand by for an EMR. 6141 Edwards. To 6141 Edwards Street, 6141 Edwards Street for a trainee, 18-year-old male. He passed out, is currently conscious, and now just jittery.
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0: 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I am now 333 dispatch. I'll be 10-8. I'll be your west side.
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2: 10-4, I had that down. My bad. Well, 333, I have a 911 hang up. It's going to be at 343 Southwest Bradford Lane, 343 Southwest Bradford Lane. No signs of distress. Oh, 1022, my last.
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2: Hey brother, new call sign came out. 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
0: Okay, well, Deputy Crank going 1010, I didn't know my badge number changed today.
1: 10-4, looks like you're going to be 332 now. And I'm clear. You have a good night.
0: That was clear. Thank you, ma'am.

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1: If y'all get calls tonight, I got an abandoned vehicle right just east of my house on Highway 36 in New Hope with a Robert David Union 920. It's a gray in color Kia Sorento. Looks like it's probably just having car trouble, but there's no one there. Things tend to.
0: Camera.

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